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1: 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You were

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The Bible says that we are inscribed on the palm of his hand. And heaven and earth may pass away, but his word will remain forever. And he can do exceedingly, abundantly, above all that we could ever ask or think tonight.

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Thank you, Lord.

We thank you for your love, for your steadfast love. You didn't forget about us, God. You reached down for us with your mercy.

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0: read from Psalm 8. When I look at the night sky and see the work of your fingers, the moon and the stars you have set in place, what are mortals that you should think of us? Mere human.
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Are you hungry for his presence tonight? I don't know about you, but if his presence, you know, like Moses said, God, if your presence doesn't go with us, don't take us from this place.

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1: You know, it's moments like these that we can receive from God. The Bible tells us that God inhabits the praises of His people. And that's what we've been doing here tonight. Believe me, God is here. He's here. And He promised in His Word that He is a God who heals. Now, though you may have questions about why this person or why that person didn't get healed, God's Word still remains true tonight. He said in Exodus 15, verse 26, I am the God that healeth thee. And we serve a God who cannot lie. So I want you to hear God's word tonight. It's His promise.

is more powerful than any disease you can name tonight. He might have received a horrible report from the doctors and told you your disease is incurable. But you know what? There's hope tonight. There is hope because God's promised that He would heal us. I want you to put His word on your lips tonight. Sing His word back to Him. And see if His name isn't more powerful than cancer, than heart disease, or any disease that you can name tonight. Oh yes, He's your healer. Let's sing it to Him.

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the name of Jesus tonight. Lord, I thank you that your power is here to heal, to save, to deliver. Touch your people now, God. Just touch them. 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Here in your presence, we come to you. We give everything.

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0: Are you hungry for his presence tonight? I don't know about you, but if his presence, you know, like Moses said, God, if your presence doesn't go with us, don't take us from this place. And folks, we need his presence.
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And heaven and earth may pass away, but his word will remain forever.

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you for your love, for your steadfast love. 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

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The Bible says that we are inscribed on the palm of his hand. And heaven and earth may pass away, but his word will remain

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0: Are you hungry for his presence tonight? I don't know about you, but if his presence, you know, like Moses said, God, if your presence doesn't go with us, don't take us from this place. And folks,
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You may think God has forgotten you about your situation, but he hasn't. The Bible says that we are inscribed on the palm of his hand. And heaven and earth may pass away, but his word will remain forever. And he can do exceedingly, abundantly, above all that we could ever ask or think tonight.

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The Bible says that we are inscribed on the palm of his hand. And heaven and earth may pass away, but his word will remain forever. 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

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Be enthroned, be exalted. 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

may be here tonight, if you don't feel like singing, I am strong. But you know what? You can sing it with all of your heart tonight, because His strength is made perfect in our weakness. It's God's word, His promise to us. If you've got a financial need here tonight, you know what? 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So you can sing with all of your heart, with faith in your heart, I am rich, because He supplies every need we have according to His riches and glory. So let's sing it with all of our heart tonight.

Thank God. 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Amen. 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Thank you, Lord.

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We need you, Lord. 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To come and rescue us, God. Come and rescue us. 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You alone have the